Yes, yes, yes, yes, yes. Mambo number 5. A little bit Rita, a little bit Erika. Sab koi chalega. Special, special aapke liye.

time for Africa. It's time for Africa. 2010 FIFA World Cup. 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Is bare Ustad Lachman Bagelo ji ki awaaz mein. सुनिएगा जी

0: Listen up, everybody. Tony, Billy Boy has been in prison for 25 years. He's only been out for 3 days. The last time you were a free man, the Brooklyn Dodgers were still the Brooklyn Dodgers, and Eisenhower was your president. Laura, Amanda's intrigued with Billy Boy. Billy Boy, ask Amanda for a date.
1: We could go to the Paramount, maybe.
2: There is no more Brooklyn Paramount. It's been taken over by some college.
1: Or the Albee.
2: That's gone, too. You're a regular Rip Van

0: ghost.
1: It's what I know. This and the can.
0: We could go to Florida, or we could go out west.
1: What are you telling me? When did this begin?

0: Reynolds. Excuse me, but there's something going on in the sculpture class. I think you ought to check it out.
1: I've wanted you to see it so many times, but I finally think it's done.
2: Tell me what you think of it.
0: Oh, it's wonderful.
2: This is how I see you.
3: Hello, everybody. What's that? This is breaking news. Police are looking for a man called the Wiggler who is walking around with a device called the shaker. When he touches people with the shaker, they begin to shake uncontrollably. Police are looking for this man. If you see him, call the police now.

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0: Maar staat hier op metro.